won't fade. The secrets you tell me, I'll take to my grave. There's bones in my closet, but you hang stuff anyway.

lost its faith, our colors will fade eventually. So if our time is running out, day after day, we'll make the mundane a masterpiece. 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